Wow, what a Four the Valley's Party Station. Happy Friday. Que padre. Finally making it to the weekend. I never really thought the weekend would come. I just feel like the weekday this past week was just so long, okay? Hey, keep it locked in. We got free money, $1,000.

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And if you don't get a chance to win that $1,000 this hour, don't worry. 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And

And if you haven't heard, our iHeart Fiesta Latina performers are officially out. We have the full lineup. And this guy right here, he's going to be taking the stage along with Farruko, Blessed, Mike Towers, and my boy Manuel Turizo. It's wild.

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2: 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But not in a negative way. It's just we haven't had this situation before. Yeah. Ashley reached out because she just found out she's dating a 30-year-old virgin.
0: Oh, dang.
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6: 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And El Abusador.
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9: Coach Steven Jackson and the DMV Trilogy face off against two-time MVP Michael Beasley and the defending champion Miami 305 in a must-win game for both teams. Then the battle for Texas as Greg Monroe, Coach Nancy Lieberman, and the Dallas Power take on Jonathan Simmons and the Houston Righands. 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
5: 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We're wild.

9 o'clock hour on the Valley's Party Station. Wow, what a four-year boy will I am. And I'm having such a great Friday night. I don't know about you, but I love Fridays. Saturdays are a close second for me, but then Sundays, definitely the third, because it's still the weekend, but then you also have to mentally prepare for your work day. I don't know. I'm already thinking about Monday, and I don't like it.

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Zumba.

0: today's listener therapy, kind of crazy, man. But in, not in a negative way. 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Yeah. Ashley reached out because she just found out she's dating a 30-year-old virgin.
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1: DJ Loops is back at it on this Freaky Friday evening. It's your boy Will.i.am, DJ Loops in the mix, continuing this party. And hey, if you need to get some school supplies for your little one, you want to get ahead of the game, I got details on where you can join us tomorrow starting at 11 a.m. to get that free backpack full of school supplies being powered by our friends at Idea Public Schools. It's coming up here in the Valley's party station. DJ Loops in the mix. We're wild.

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0: today's listener therapy, kind of crazy, man. But in, not in a negative way. It's just we haven't had this situation before. Yeah. Ashley reached out because she just found out she's dating a 30-year-old virgin.
1: Oh, dang.
2: If my man can hold out and commit to having no sex for that long, he can commit to anything. 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Sounds like a great guy. Sounds like he has some good beliefs. And sounds like he's a committed man.
3: That's
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0: today's listener therapy, kind of crazy, man. But in, not in a negative way. It's just we haven't had this situation before. Yeah. Ashley reached out because she just found out she's dating a 30-year-old virgin.
1: Oh, dang.
2: If my man can hold out and commit to having no sex for that long, he can commit to anything. So she needs to give this guy a chance. Sounds like a great guy. Sounds like he has some good beliefs. And sounds like he's a committed man.
3: That's
0: sounds
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0: like
3: I'm
0: you're
3: saying.
0: Interested. Roll, you want his number?
1: He's a virgin.
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3: 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Then the battle for Texas as Greg Monroe, Coach Nancy Lieberman, and the Dallas Power take on Jonathan Simmons and the Houston Righands. 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

0: today's listener therapy, kind of crazy, man. But in, not in a negative way. It's just we haven't had this situation before. Yeah. Ashley reached out because she just found out she's dating a 30-year-old virgin.
1: Oh, dang.
2: If my man can hold out and commit to having no sex for that long, he can commit to anything. So she needs to give this guy a chance. Sounds like a great guy. Sounds like he has some good beliefs. And sounds like he's a committed man.
3: That's
0: sounds like
3: I'm
0: you're
3: saying.
0: Interested. Roy, you want his number?
1: He's a virgin.
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4: 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Ray Tony. And El Abusador.
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6: Ice Cube's Big 3 season is heating up. 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Coach Steven Jackson and the DMV Trilogy face off against two-time MVP Michael Beasley and the defending champion Miami 305 in a must-win game for both teams. Then the battle for Texas as Greg Monroe, Coach Nancy Lieberman, and the Dallas Power take on Jonathan Simmons and the Houston Righands. 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

0: today's listener therapy, kind of crazy, man. But in, not in a negative way. It's just we haven't had this situation before. Yeah. Ashley reached out because she just found out she's dating a 30-year-old virgin.
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3: 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Coach Steven Jackson and the DMV Trilogy face off against two-time MVP Michael Beasley and the defending champion Miami 305 in a must-win game for both teams. Then the battle for Texas as Greg Monroe, Coach Nancy Lieberman, and the Dallas Power take on Jonathan Simmons and the Houston Righands. 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

0: 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But in, not in a negative way. It's just we haven't had this situation before. Yeah. Ashley reached out because she just found out she's dating a 30-year-old virgin.
1: Oh, dang.
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0: 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But not in a negative way. It's just we haven't had this situation before. Yeah. Ashley reached out because she just found out she's dating a 30-year-old virgin.
1: Oh, dang.
2: If my man can hold out and commit to having no sex for that long, he can commit to anything. So she needs to give this guy a chance. Sounds like a great guy. Sounds like he has some good beliefs. And sounds like he's a committed man.
3: That's what I'm saying.
4: 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He's
1: a virgin.
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16: Ice Cube's Big 3 season is heating up. The most competitive basketball league on earth is on CBS this Sunday. Coach Steven Jackson and the DMV Trilogy face off against two-time MVP Michael Beasley and the defending champion Miami 305 in a must-win game for both teams. Then the battle for Texas as Greg Monroe, Coach Nancy Lieberman, and the Dallas Power take on Jonathan Simmons and the Houston Righands. 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
6: Ice Cube's Big 3 season is heating up. The most competitive basketball league on earth is on CBS this Sunday. Coach Steven Jackson and the DMV Trilogy face off against two-time MVP Michael Beasley and the defending champion Miami 305 in a must-win game for both teams. Then the battle for Texas as Greg Monroe, Coach Nancy Lieberman, and the Dallas Power take on Jonathan Simmons and the Houston Righands. 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
2: 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Mm-hmm. Is she being a little dramatic? 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
1: So Serena has a 6-year-old son. His name is Cordova. And he's at a point to where he's starting to ask to go to friends' houses for sleepovers.
2: Yes.
1: Serena, we talked about this numerous times. Helicopter mama.
2: Yep.
1: You're not about this sleepover life.
2: Absolutely not, because I don't know the parents. And like, yeah, everybody can seem nice to your face, but you don't know what happens inside people's homes. And some other mom, though, she gave me an idea. And I'm like, that doesn't sound like a bad one, but it's called a late over instead of a sleepover. So they just stay till like, I don't know, 11 o'clock, and then you go pick up your kid.
1: You were telling us that you have let other kids come sleep at your house.
2: Yes.
1: What makes you so trustworthy?
2: Well, that's on the parents if they want to trust me, but I'm not going to trust you with my kid.
3: Wow.
1: That sounds crazy.
3: Yeah, that's crazy.
1: I don't know, man. I mean, Nicasio, your kid's way too young for this, but if you were in these shoes,
3: yeah,
1: what do you think you would do?
3: I would know the parents. I would know the family, that my kids, friends, family. Like, I would like to know that from the jump. And so the fact that you don't know that, Serena, is kind of crazy.
2: No, I do know them, but I don't know them.
3: Well, then if you know them, what's the problem?
2: Because I don't know what happens in people's houses. Like, yeah, like, I mean, I know you.
1: What are things going on in houses?
3: Like, did Jeffrey Dahmer stuff?
2: I don't know. Stuff like that happens, though. I watch documentaries, the news. Nope.
1: It's all these books you read.
3: Yeah. Yes, yes.
2: No, they're fantasy books. There's dragons. And those people are good. Like, they're good people in my books.
1: You trust good fantasy dragon people, but don't trust the humans that your son wants to go hang
3: out
1: with.
3: You're the weirdo.
2: Dragons are not watching my kids.
1: Dragons aren't real, Serena. We're going to take it to the phones next, and we're going to talk to Diane. She, I guess, just let her kid for the first time sleep over. We'll see how it went next.
4: Picture this. Picture this. It's Monday morning. You open your phone, and it's everywhere.
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2: So if you're just tuning in, our co-host Serena has a six-year-old son, Cordova. Mm-hmm. He is starting to ask, I guess, he wants to go sleep at friends' houses. No, yes. Sleepover. Ooh. Vibes. And Serena said, no way.
3: Nope.
2: Because you never know what's going to happen at someone else's house.
3: Exactly.
2: Let's talk to Diane.
4: Actually, I'm one of those parents that I have always been like, no, because we don't know the people behind doors. But you know what? Actually, just I let my 13-year-old last week spend the night. But it's someone that lives like down the street from me. So I was like checking in. I was actually worried throughout the whole night.
2: How did it go? Like, did everything go okay?
4: It did. And I even spoke to the mom. Like, you know, she asked me, she's like, you and your family are more than welcome to come to my house. But yeah, I'm like one of those parents. And I even told my kids, like, when I was a kid, I never got to spend the night. But they're like, we're not in your days. And I'm like, still, it doesn't matter. Like, because you don't really know people behind doors or, you know, you hear so many stories nowadays, you know, it's like, that's the scary part.
3: That's how I feel. And my son, because he'll have like people spend the night at our house. He's like, but I've never had a sleepover anywhere. I'm like, yeah, you have. You spent the night at your Nana and Tata's.
5: Coming up next.
2: If you're having trouble dating in 2026, you could always let AI set you up.
5: Oh, wow.
3: Gosh, it's taking over.
2: People are seeing great success amongst college students with this. We'll talk about it next.

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1: Jay White, turn me up. Miami. That's for all my scammers and my kid money

0: for all my people out there dating, having a tough time. I mean, I have a podcast that talks all about this. Literally, it's called Laugh at Love, and we laugh at the dating scene in 2026 because it's trash. apparently, AI can set you up now. I don't know a ton about this. Serena's going to break it down, but they are seeing great success amongst college students with this. Tell me more.
1: The app is called Ditto, and it was founded by former UC Berkeley students. And the app matches people using AI. So instead of like scrolling through profiles, you would fill out a survey, and then the AI picks a match each week. And then it even plans the first date. And the company says it's already set up more than 12,000 dates, with 92% of users saying they'd go on a second date.
0: Wow. I like the idea of it planning the date. I think that's cool. As far as picking someone for you, I think that's annoying. If you can't pick your own person, you suck at life.
1: I think what it is, because you're probably filling out like what you like and everything, and then it matches you with that person, and you're not just going based on looks.
2: What if they pick another guy for you? It's just like, oh man, like, hold on.
0: Listen.
2: Like, I guess that the match is there.
3: Nakashi's like, how soon can we set up this date? Tino
0: Cachino Radio. I've been thinking about leaving a country lately, like for good. And there are countries that will pay you to move there. I want to share a few with you next, see if you're interested.

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2: It's TCR Plus.
3: There are countries that will actually pay you to move there. Japan is one. Now, I would like to visit, but I don't know if I'd like to live there. It says some rural, I can never say that word.
0: Rural. Me neither.
4: Oh, rural, yeah. Rural.
3: Relocation programs offer up to $6,500 per household plus $6,500 per child.
4: Wow.
3: Well, that's kind of cool.
4: I get a lot of money.
3: Switzerland, which I think is one of the safest places in the world.
4: Mm-hmm. Yeah.
3: It says they offer $28,000 per adult and $11,000 per child.
0: Dang.
3: And it's beautiful.
0: That's a good little start.
4: I get like 90 grand.
3: What about Spain? They just won the World Cup. You can go to Spain. It says some villages offer about $3,300 per family plus $3,300 per child.
0: Okay.
3: That is not enough?
0: I mean, I don't know, because I would still have to find a job.
4: You're like, I got all this money. 2 months later, what do I do?
3: You can go to Chile.
4: Ooh.
3: It says Startup Chile gives equity-free grants of up to $80,000.
4: Wow.
3: There are small towns in Italy that sell homes for about a dollar with renovation grants.
0: Dang.
3: Up to $33,000.
4: That one I have been interested in. Can you imagine owning a vineyard and just sitting out there drinking wine?
3: You can go to Greece. It says some islands offer $550 per month for 3 years plus housing and land. It's really beautiful.
4: Yeah. Would you move to Greece? Tina, you've been there.
3: I don't know if I'd move there, no. If I was going to move, probably it'd be like a Italy or maybe Monaco. Well, you got to have bread to be in Monaco.
4: Do you?
3: Yeah. Oh, my God. It's so expensive.
4: They're not offering
3: money. You've never felt so poor until you're over there. You're like in Monaco, Saint-Tropez and all that. And you're just like, oh, wow, I'm poor.
4: I don't even know where that is.
5: Jake does.
3: What's that got to do with anything?
5: Saint-Tropez, I don't know.
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3: 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I got 10 minutes of comedy out. I would love you to watch it. The views in 1 week, I'm very happy with. We'll talk about it next.
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7: 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Coach Steven Jackson and the DMV Trilogy face off against two-time MVP Michael Beasley and the defending champion Miami 305 in a must-win game for both teams. Then the battle for Texas as Greg Monroe, Coach Nancy Lieberman, and the Dallas Power take on Jonathan Simmons and the Houston Righands. 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

0: What's up, y'all? Sino Cochino. Friendly reminder, I got a bunch of comedy shows coming up. We've got Coachella coming up on August 7th. That thing's almost sold out. We got San Diego coming up August 22nd.
1: Yep.
0: That's halfway sold out. We are adding more dates as well. So TinoCochino.com or Instagram at Tino Cochino. Link is in the bio. But specifically, comedy-wise, what I want to talk to you about, I've got 10 minutes of my one-hour Love Bomb comedy set streaming now on YouTube. I put it out last week. And I didn't know what to expect or what to do because I never really populate to YouTube. It's kind of new and I want to build it because I feel like that's the way to get more long form content out there.
2: Yeah.
0: A ton of people like watch TV on YouTube now. I know I sound old, but it's a real thing. And so I was like, bro, I really got to get my content out there. So I put this 10 minutes up, and to have someone give you 10 minutes of their time, I understand is a tough thing to do. Bro, in a week, we're like 2,600 views.
1: Dang, congrats.
0: I'm not mad at that. To me, that's a win. I mean, I know some of you are like, ha, Kaisen, that is 30 billion.
2: Wow.
0: We'll get there, fam. We'll get there. But we're starting somewhere. So my first 10 minutes is out now. You can watch it. It's called Dating in Your 40s. It's on YouTube. Just go to YouTube at Tino Cochino. Stream it. Check it out. And if you like it, share it. I would greatly, greatly appreciate it.
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4: Get ready to shake it. I went deaf on it. The-

0: When it comes to a relationship, I feel like initiating sexy time should be on like both ends, right? Like a husband, wife, y'all should both figure this thing out. We have a listener by the name of Albert, and he apparently said his wife never initiates anything.
1: Welcome to the club.
0: No. He's got to do it. That doesn't sound healthy to me, and Matt just glorifying
2: it's
0: it.
2: It's not normal.
0: Guys, fix your life. We're going to read this DM from Albert next.

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1: All right, so for listener therapy, we had somebody reach out basically feeling some type of way because they feel like when it comes to sexy time in a relationship, it's very one-sided. Albert basically is sick of always initiating. He feels like his wife never shows any interest, and he's getting to a point where he's like, bro, you're just not into me anymore? Like, what is the thing? It needs to be 50-50. So we have Dolly and Gil on the line. They're a couple. What do y'all think?
2: I think it's not fair. They both need to do it.
1: So how do you guys do it? Like, is it just like if you feel the urge, you just reach out and be like, yo, what's up? What are we doing? Or like, how does it work with you two?
3: Yeah, it's crazy because, like, oh boy, must be doing something wrong, bro. So my personal opinion, you know what I'm saying? Because sometimes I wake up to, damn, what the hell are you doing? You know what I mean?
4: Oh my God. Hey, shout out to you and her.
1: That's crazy. She just rolls over and she's like,
5: coming up next.
1: So there's a man that crashed through Jay-Z and Beyonce's gates, like at the house. Ooh. And I guess he wasn't even there for them, possibly. It's a weird situation, man. We'll talk all about it next inside Tea Time.

0: This story is kind of weird. There's a dude that crashed through the front gates of Beyonce and Jay-Z's home. In which city was this?
1: The Hamptons.
0: Oh, okay. Oh, and so I guess now their investigation is going down. Yes. This guy might not have been there for them.
1: So he was a 63-year-old man, and he was arrested. But police say that he was asking for somebody else and never mentioned Beyonce or Jay-Z. He was very cooperative. So they're like, he might have even just had a medical emergency. But I'm like, that sucks. He wasn't there for them. He might have had a medical emergency, and you still arrested him?
0: I know.
2: Well, yeah, still... Yeah,
0: it's personal property. I know. You broke through the fence.
1: But if it was a medical emergency, like it was an accident...
3: I wonder if you can still get arrested if, like, say you have a heart attack while you're driving and you hit someone.
2: The police don't know this on arrival.
0: Yeah, they're doing their job.
2: They just think you're drunk.
1: Well, I mean, maybe. I guess you could be lying.
0: If this was your house, I know you guys would react differently.
1: Well, no, I would feel sad if it was like a little old man. I'm like, oh my gosh, are you okay?
3: Yeah,
1: well,
3: but Serena doesn't have a gate either.
0: Oh my. Neither do I. Nobody in here, I don't think, does.
3: I'll speak for
0: everybody under there.
2: Don't speak for me. Gino Cucino
0: Radio. You could own a piece of the World Cup for $450. Not the actual cup, but the field that it was played on. It's kind of cool. We'll talk about it next.

0: TCR Plus.
1: If you're like a super World Cup FIFA fan,
2: yeah,
1: they're really selling the field. So and you have to live in the U.S. or in Europe, and they'll ship pieces of the field for $450.
3: Oh, is it like the grass and stuff?
1: Yeah. You get like a little, like a square of it.
0: And it's real grass, right?
1: Yeah, it's the actual, it's the turf, I think, right?
0: I think they use real grass in the World Cup.
2: Yes,
0: it yeah, they have to replace
1: in
0: it.
1: This, okay, in this article, it says FIFA is making the turf available.
0: Now, they just call it turf.
1: Okay.
0: Yeah, they call it turf.
1: Okay, making sure.
2: I wouldn't get a square if I knew Messi's sweat was on there.
3: I mean, they'd probably tell you that, but there's no way to prove it. Oh, like, yeah.
0: And then you get the chunk of grass, and what do you do with it?
1: Probably put it in water. Like a glass container. Like, if you have, like, a sports room or something like that, this would be cool to have.
2: Yeah,
3: the grass would die.
0: They spray paint it green.
1: Or, I don't know. I mean, I feel like this is boring. That's what I feel like. When I read this story initially, like, people would care, but as I'm talking about it, maybe just because I don't care.
2: Yeah.
0: Well, like, I don't know. I think
3: that's like a big thing.
0: And people collect weird stuff. Like, I have some dirt from Fenway Park when I got as a kid, and I still have that.
1: Did you grab it?
0: Yeah, I did.
1: Oh, okay.
0: We did a tour of the Fenway, and I like reached down and grabbed some dirt and threw it in my pocket.
2: Oh my gosh.
0: I know, I was 14.
3: I have I have confetti stuff when I went to like a World Series parade when I was like 11.
0: That's good.
1: Karina's always been into baseball. It's so crazy. I didn't know you were like that into it.
3: I love it. Yeah. My whole family does. And I just love that I would be sad if like I married somebody who didn't like baseball and my kids hated baseball.
0: Well, that's my life. Thanks, Karina.
2: Wow.
1: Men can usually sleep through a baby crying. I feel like you hear about this all the time, or you see it. I've seen it like at family functions and stuff. Like the babies will be going stupid and the guys passed out and the women just, they can't do it. And there's a whole like scientific reason behind it. We'll talk about it next.
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10: Cube's Big 3 season is heating up. The most competitive basketball league on earth is on CBS this Sunday. Coach Steven Jackson and the DMV Trilogy face off against two-time MVP Michael Beasley and the defending champion Miami 305 in a must-win game for both teams. Then the battle for Texas as Greg Monroe, Coach Nancy Lieberman, and the Dallas Power take on Jonathan Simmons and the Houston Righands. 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

0: for all my parents out there, apparently dads can sleep through crying when it comes to the baby, but moms usually cannot, and science explains why. It's not just about who cares more, because that's, I guess, a big like misconception. Yeah. Mm-hmm. Research suggests that the brain often processes a baby's cry differently in mothers and fathers. During pregnancy and after birth, hormones can make many mothers more sensitive to their baby's cries. They wake up faster, they notice little like subtle sounds, and this is all part of the brain's caregiving system. It helps many mothers respond quickly when their baby needs comfort, food, or safety. Fathers are not wired to ignore their babies, but they simply have a higher threshold for waking from certain sounds, and sleep depth also plays a role. I don't even know it's a thing. Have you heard of sleep depth?
1: No, but I'm assuming like when you're in the REM stage or whatever.
0: It said, here's something interesting. Fathers who take an active caregiving role often become more responsive to their baby's cries over time because the brain adapts to the experience. Mm-hmm. Every family is different. Some dads wake up first. Some moms sleep through it. Biology influences us, but it doesn't define every person. A person. And parenting isn't a competition. It says to remember that it's a team effort. When both parents respond, support each other, and share the load, everyone benefits, especially the child.
2: Mm-hmm. But no, I could definitely see like how moms wake up, because I think you're just on, like you're just more aware. Like I'm always like, okay.
1: High alert.
2: Yes. And then two, I don't know like the science behind it, but when I was breastfeeding, and I know it's a common thing, but when your baby would start crying, you would start leaking.
0: Really?
2: It's like, yeah, it's like, I don't know if it's like something in your brain, like I have to get to my baby or something, that they're hungry, but you just start leaking.
0: Matt, put your tongue back in your mouth.
3: I know, dude.
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2: Yes, sir.
1: We call it War of the... No, it's a Battle of the Rosa. 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

0: Ladies and gentlemen, mi gente, welcome to the biggest novela on the radio. We call it Battle of the Rosas. Today we have a seña, and she thinks that her boyfriend's looking for more than a co-host. Isenia, ¿qué pasó?
1: My boyfriend, all of a sudden, wants to become a podcaster.
0: Who does it?
2: Mr. Beast?
1: But he wants to do it with another woman.
0: The podcast or something else?
2: Oh, my
0: God. Hi! jokes. Okay, so tell me about this other girl that he wants to co-host a podcast with.
1: Her name's Brianna, and they work together.
0: How did this idea even come up?
1: He says that they have amazing chemistry.
0: Oh, that's always my favorite category I search for.
1: Today they're supposed to meet after work so they can brainstorm.
0: That sounds cloudy with a chance of meatballs.
2: Lots of meat.
1: They've already got coffee, went to dinner, and went shopping for podcast equipment together.
2: Oh, Guitar Center?
0: Did they get a big mic?
1: No, it's average size.
2: That's okay.
0: They all are.
3: That's still good. Yeah.
0: So when you accuse him of maybe being a little creepy with his new co-host, what does he say?
1: He says, you need chemistry to make a podcast work.
0: You need chemistry to make a baby.
1: I told him that I would love to be his co-host because it would bring us closer together.
0: And who would he have better chemistry with than his partner? I get it. What did he say when you told him this?
1: He laughed at me and said, we'll see.
0: That sounds like a no. But hey, you never know. Maybe he thought about it. Okay, this is perfect. This is what we're going to do. We're going to call Alejandro, and we're going to tell him that we're part of the YouTube Creator Summit, and we're going to give him free access to basically a studio. We're going to produce an episode for him, and we're going to tell him it's good for him and a co-host. And this is it. We're going to put him on blast. Ooh. He's either going to choose you, or he's going to choose Brianna. Who do you think he's going to choose?
1: I hope he chooses me.
0: That sounds like Brianna. We will call Alejandro next on Battle of the Rosas.
4: Picture this. It's Monday morning. 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
3: 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Mm-hmm. It's Tino Cochino Radio. Mm-hmm. And we have Isenia on the line. She thinks that her boyfriend Alejandro might be cheating with his potential new co-host of his podcast. Ooh. Do they have a name for the podcast?
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3: Aye. It's called Call Me Papi, and he doesn't want you to co-host? Aye. That's crazy. Okay, so we're going to tell him that we're part of the YouTube Creator Summit, and we're going to do a professionally produced episode for him and one co-host. He can either choose you, his loving partner, as a co-host, or he can choose Brianna, the girl that he apparently has chemistry with at work. Are you ready?
4: Sí.
5: Oh, hola.
3: Hola. Alejandro, this is Tino. 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
5: Call me Papi.
3: Hey, we just met. Okay, so this is the deal. We're going to pay for you to come out and have the experience, but obviously we know you have the opportunity to have a co-host. You can choose whoever you want because we feel chemistry is important. Who do you feel your co-host should be? I know you have a ton of options. I hear you have been creating masterpieces on your Instagram.
5: Wait, you say this is on YouTube?
3: See.
5: Nice.
3: So who would you like to choose for a co-host?
5: Brianna, for sure.
3: Okay, Brianna. Perfect. What is Brianna's relationship to you?
5: She's my co-worker.
3: And so you want a co-worker to be your co-host? What is it about Brianna that, you know, makes you feel so strongly about her being your mic numero dos?
5: Something about how she calls me Papi.
3: Okay, Alejandro, I have one more thing to tell you.
5: Yes?
3: You're on Battle of the Rosas!
6: Hi!
3: And we have your girlfriend, Isenia, on the line. Isenia, are you there?
4: I'm here, what the f***?
7: Oh, my God.
5: Oh, my gosh.
4: You picked Brianna without even thinking.
5: She's my podcast partner.
7: Oh, my God.
4: I'm your life partner.
5: But we have chemistry.
4: And why are you getting dinner?
5: Because we're hungry and we're planning episodes.
3: I don't know, man. I planned a lot of shows in my life and I never needed candlelight.
5: I got a candle for you.
3: Stick to the script.
4: You picked a podcast over me.
5: No, I picked Brianna's over you.
6: Hi!
3: Just like that, it went from a YouTube short to a YouTube nada. Hi. This has been Battle of the Rosas. Hi. Coming up next on Tito Cochino Radio. Ladies, this is why a loyal man will annoy you like a child.

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0: I feel like I've heard people say this before. A lot of women will say that their husbands annoy them, and it feels like they're raising another child.
1: Serena?
2: Is this true?
3: Me and my husband annoy each other.
1: Oh, okay.
0: Does he ever give you the vibe, though, like you're taking care of a third child?
2: Be honest.
3: No.
1: Of course you're not going to say it here.
0: This is like this is the thing, but there's apparently a reason. It's like the tease on this whole thing that I'm like reading. It says, women, here's why a loyal man will annoy you like a child. Mm-hmm. Matt will break this down.
2: Yeah, there's science. It's because he feels safe with you. Childlike behavior only appears where there is emotional security. He teases you. He repeats jokes. He acts silly, not to irritate you, but to bond. Here's a psychology fact. Playfulness is a sign of attachment. When someone drops their guard, they reveal their inner child.
0: You've never felt this with your husband, like you're raising another kid? Like
3: no.
0: You're having to take care of him, pick up after him all the time?
3: Well, I mean, I pick up, but I just feel like that. I guess. Yeah, I do pick up after him.
0: Oh, here we go. Okay. Here we go. It's all coming out now.
3: And that is annoying.
1: Oh, there you go.
3: That is annoying.
1: I would say
3: And then I'm not done. Now I'm venting.
1: Oh, here we go.
3: No, I get annoyed. He hasn't done it in a while. But like, I'll be like, can you please put that away? He's like, but you left your shoes out. I'm like, yeah, but the difference is I'm going to put my shoes away.
0: I don't like that tit for tat
3: stuff. Hang on. But I'm like, the difference is I'm going to put my shoes away. And then I'm going to put your stuff away. So if I leave my shoes right there, there's nobody putting them away but me. So let me leave my shoes there because eventually I'm going to put them away.
0: I hate that. It's like, well, you did it, so why can't I? I don't like that.
2: My wife does the same thing. She'd be like, put away your shoes. And I'd be like, your shoes are sitting out.
0: You do this.
3: Why does she pick up your stuff, though? Because that's my thing. I'm like, if I'm picking everybody's stuff up, like, I'm going to pick that up eventually.
2: I don't think you can tell me to put something away if your crap's sitting out. Sorry.
3: But I'm putting your stuff away.
1: These conversations don't happen in my house. I go home and if...
3: Well, you don't talk to your girl.
1: I don't...
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0: Since everyone's complaining about something, I have another one.
2: Oh, yeah.
0: I hate Summerween. I never knew it was a thing.
3: It.
0: Oh, I posted a video about this. People going in on me. It backfired. Oh. We'll talk about it next.

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1: Oh, when I turn you on, I definitely have to move.
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2: I never knew that summerween was a thing, but apparently it is. So I posted a video on my Instagram. You can go watch it. It's at Tino Cochino. And it was just me venting. I've been doing a lot of these venting videos because apparently everything annoys me. But I know, bro. We're in July and Halloween decorations are out. There's already Spirit Halloween stores. I'm like, Labor Day hasn't passed. Like, this is crazy. I feel like you plan for a holiday maybe a month and a half before. Like Christmas, perfect example. You don't really decorate for Christmas until Thanksgiving.
3: True.
2: And then
4: November 1st.
2: And then, I mean,
3: Serena.
2: That's before Thanksgiving.
3: That's pretty early.
2: But it is what it is. July is too early for Halloween. So I posted the video and the comments started coming in. Like, I was talking bat crazy.
3: Yeah.
2: People were like, what are you talking about? Summerween. It's Summerween. I love Summerween. I start decorating after July 4th. I'm like, are you kidding
3: me? That's crazy.
5: Because I get the whole Christmas and July thing, because that's been a thing.
6: Costco's got some crazy Halloween stuff already.
2: Yes, they do.
6: Crazy. And I feel like you need to, I decorate like crazy, so you got to plan ahead. So I feel like buying stuff in July or August and planning out how you're going to decorate your house is the move. I don't decorate then, 3 months before, but I start buying stuff.
4: I do start decorating in August. But I start decorating. So it's like things start adding. So then by Halloween, it's just like this nice
5: I hate when people do this and like when like businesses do this, because it's like, for example, we go into Costco and my son sees the Halloween stuff, so he doesn't know any better. So he thinks it's Halloween.
2: Yeah.
5: And so now he's bugging for a costume in July.
6: They sell them right now.
5: I'm like, bro.
2: Yeah, that's a lot, man. I want to know your thoughts on Halloween in July. Go to my Instagram at Tino Cochino. You'll see the thumbnail on the video. And jump into the comments. There's some funny ones in there, too. Coming up next, we're talking Meta. They are going to alert parents if their kids discuss suicide with a chatbot.
4: Mm-hmm.
3: Wow.
2: Next.
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0: This is interesting, and I think it's dope. Meta is going to alert parents if their kids discuss suicide with the chatbot.
1: Yes.
0: Let's talk more about it. Sino Cochino Radio, tell me more.
1: Yeah, so if the teenager talks about suicide or self-harm with Meta AI, the chatbot will encourage them to reach out to a trusted adult or crisis resources. If the conversation appears serious enough, it can also notify a parent through Instagram's parental supervision tools after a human review. And then Meta says it also is working on technology that could alert emergency responders in situations where someone appears to be at immediate risk.
0: That's awesome.
2: That's crazy. Mm-hmm.
0: Yes. I mean, especially because on social too, man, the bullying is crazy. I was having this talk with somebody. They asked me, like, yo, how do you, because someone left like a stupid comment on one of my videos and they DM me and they're like, yo, how do you deal with people doing that? I'm like, you have to just know going into social, whatever you post is up for judgment.
2: Yeah. Right.
0: Mm-hmm. You're going to have some people that just don't like it, or they don't like you and they feel whatever negative in their own life, and they want other people to feel that, and so they're gonna throw bad stuff at you. You just have to know that going in.
1: And it's like any post that goes semi-viral, you're gonna get something bad.
3: Yeah, and it's even for you, Tino. Any adult like kind of feels some kind of way if somebody says something negative towards them, especially on social media or whatever. No. But imagine like a teenager not having all the years of wisdom we have to be able to process that. Mm. It comes across really
0: mean.
3: But
0: it's not even kids. I just saw the story. I didn't know this was a thing. One of the guys on that TV show, Pawn Stars, actually committed suicide. And there was a note. And on the note, it said something about Facebook bullying. This is a grown man.
3: I know.
0: Bro, you never know what someone's actually going through. And then when you're filled with all this negative energy, it just piles up. And it literally feels like weight. And it drags you down. And if you don't have someone to talk to, or if you feel alone, it could be bad. So I love that if kids... I don't even think it should be kids. I feel like it should be anybody. If this is talking... You should have some type of emergency contact when you sign up. Yeah. And if chat knows that you're saying something, it should alert that emergency
1: contact. And I feel like there needs to be better, alerts about bullying, too.
0: There is. At any given time, 24/7, you can call the lifeline, and it's really easy. It used to be this huge, long, drawn-out number. Logic made a song about it and everything. Yeah. Remember? Mm-hmm. Now it's really easy. You can call 988, or you can text 988. And that's it. They got English. They got Spanish. It's 24/7. So, again, if you ever just feel like alone or things are getting to that point where you're like, ugh, and you just need to vent or talk to somebody, you can text 988. You can call 988, and they even have a chat. So check that out if you need it.
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1: Are you smarter than Nicasio? Let's play the game, baby. Listen, we give you a question. We give you multiple choice answers. All you literally have to do is pick the right one. If you can do that, we can get you hooked up with a prize. So listen carefully.
2: Which artist worked as a backup dancer for Beyonce before launching her own massive solo career? Is it A, Lizzo, B, Cardi B, or C, Jaden Smith?
1: Pretty sure Jaden Smith is a guy, so I don't know why he's in there, but we have got a caller on the line ready to go. We'll talk to him. We'll play the game. Are You Smarter Than Nicasio? Is next. Hang out.

0: Are you smarter than Nicasio? Let's play the game and find out. Caesar, what's happening, man?
1: Yeah, driving to work.
0: Let's have Nicasio give you a question, and then he'll give you the multiple choice answers. You get it right, we'll hook you up, okay?
1: Sounds good. Throw those curveballs.
2: Which artist worked as a backup dancer for Beyonce before launching her own massive solo career? Is it A, Lizzo, B, Cardi B, or C, Jaden Smith?
1: I guess I'll say Jaden Smith.
0: He said her, sir. Jaden's a boy. It's all good. That is not it. But you have two other options. And the options are
2: A, Lizzo, or B, Cardi B.
1: Yeah, it can't be Cardi B. It's got to be Lizzo.
2: Lizzo it is.
0: Congratulations, brother. We'll get you hooked up. Just hang on 1 second so we can get your info, okay?
1: I appreciate you guys. Love what you guys do in the studio, keeping us entertained Monday through Sunday.
0: Oh, there you go, man. I appreciate you. Don't hang up. Hold on. Trying to get a job? What's happening?
2: You can be a radio, yeah.
0: Coming up next, dude, we're talking lab-grown meat now being approved by the FDA.
3: Hey, crazy.
4: Ice Cube's Big 3 season is heating up. The most competitive basketball league on earth is on CBS this Sunday. Coach Steven Jackson.

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1: Weekend teams, baby. It's TCR Plus.
2: Lab-grown meat is now FDA approved in America. Shocker.
0: That's crazy.
2: It says the supplier of KFC and Taco Bell is actually funding the biotech.
0: Oh.
2: I don't know how I feel about lab-grown meat, dude. I mean, here's the weird thing. Like, when I think about, I don't know if it's because I'm getting older or what, when I do think about meat and, like, the animals and stuff, I feel very bad.
0: So do I. Like,
2: oh, man. And then I take a bite.
3: And it's delicious.
2: I'm like, oh, my God, it's so good. And then I'm trying to be like, oh, it's the way of life. The circle of life. But all, I don't know, man. I don't know if I could do the lab, like, the fake meat. I don't know.
0: It sounds crazy. And then also, maybe this is like my husband rubbing off on me, but then I'm starting to see like how there's like no seeds in anything. So it's like, so we can't even like attempt to grow our own food if we wanted to. Are they trying to control everything?
3: What do you mean there's no seeds in
0: anything? Like there's always like seedless watermelon, seedless grape, seedless. It's like, where are all the seeds going? What if I want to plant an, I don't know, a watermelon?
3: You can buy seeds on Amazon, Serena. We've done so.
4: Oh my God. I feel like with the chicken, It doesn't make it any different from what they sold before, because they would add stuff, right? Because you were never eating like the natural chicken. Like they were adding stuff in there.
5: Hormones, yeah, and antibiotics.
4: What's the difference?
5: Well, at least with lab grown, you're not like putting a chicken in a cage the size of a small box. You know what I mean?
2: Right.
5: Or raising animals just to be killed.
4: Yeah.
5: You know, so I think it's actually kind of good if you can get protein from it, if it can feed, you know, starving countries too, especially.
4: I love how we can do all this, right? But we can't cure cancer.
2: No, like, they can.
4: What are we doing?
5: Yeah, there's
4: they
5: no
4: can.
5: Money in the cure.
2: We've talked about this. Exactly. The government or the pharmaceutical companies, there's no actual money in cures. There's money in treatment.
0: Yeah.
2: They want to keep treating it.
3: Keep you sick.
2: It's like they dangle the carrot.
5: The lab-grown carrot.
0: Turn it up. Yeah.

0: We have a listener by the name of Jacqueline, and she is fed up with her neighbors taking their kindness for weakness.
1: Oh, wow.
0: And it involves their swimming pool. We're going to read the DM that Jacqueline sent next. Listener therapy coming up on Tino Cochino Radio.

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0: All right, let's have Serena read the DM that Jacqueline sent us. She is fed up with her neighbors taking her kindness for weakness. What does the DM say, Serena?
1: My husband and I can't agree on this. A few weeks ago, we went out of town for the weekend, and our neighbors asked if they could use our pool while we were gone. We said yes because we've always had a good relationship with them and didn't think it was a big deal. But now we've noticed that anytime we're not home, they're just in our pool. They don't text or ask anymore. They just let themselves into our backyard and use it like it's theirs. They haven't done anything wrong or damaged anything, but it feels weird that they're assuming it's okay every time we're gone. My husband thinks I'm overreacting and says they're just taking us up on the offer we made before. I think asking once doesn't mean you have unlimited access forever. And honestly, I'm worried about liability if someone gets hurt. Would it you say something or would you just let it? Damn it.
2: You're so close.
1: Would you say something or would you just let it go to keep the peace with the neighbors?
3: This is hot.
2: Why?
4: What's hot about it?
3: Because because one day the guy's not going to be there and the girl's just going to come over and take a dip and you're going to be like, oh, damn.
1: What,
3: like,
1: what world do you live in?
4: The hub.
5: Yeah,
4: he lives in the hub world.
0: I don't know, man. You low-key messed up by giving him the invite because you were gone. Mm-hmm. And if you didn't say just this one time, technically, you're probably in the wrong.
1: But I still think that's weird. Like, I'm like, yeah, you can use my pool. And then you just think like, oh, I don't never have to ask again.
5: Well, here's the thing. What if when the neighbor said, thank you for letting us use the pool, you said, anytime. And then is that the end? I mean, that's a phrase people just say.
3: Yeah,
5: what if they took it to heart?
3: Honestly, what are they taking, though, from there? There's chlorine in there. As long as they're not, you know, getting it in there, then yes. I guess it's not a problem then. But
1: I mean, like, oh, can you guys help with my pool service that I pay for once a month?
3: Yeah, that's fair.
4: We'll put a lock on the gate.
0: Let's see what Shawnee thinks about it. She's on the line. She seems opinionated. We'll talk to her.
6: Ice Cube's Big 3 season is heating up. The most competitive basketball league on earth is on CBS this Sunday. Coach Steven Jackson and the DMV Trilogy face off against two-time MVP Michael Beasley and the defending champion Miami 305 in a must-win game for both teams. Then the battle for Texas as Greg Monroe, Coach Nancy Lieberman, and the Dallas Power take on Jonathan Simmons and the Houston Righands. 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

0: today's listener therapy, kind of crazy, man. But in, not in a negative way. It's just we haven't had this situation before. Yeah. Ashley reached out because she just found out she's dating a 30-year-old virgin.
1: Oh, dang.
2: If my man can hold out and commit to having no sex for that long,

Fiesta Latina out of Miami is going to be a good one. Talking about Manuel Turizo. My goodness. Fiesta Latina, October 17th. But tickets go on sale July 28th. And maybe, we're going to be giving some away. It's Wild 104, the Valley's party station. Bruno.

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2: Ice Cube's Big 3 season is heating up. 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Coach Steven Jackson and the DMV Trilogy face off against two-time MVP Michael Beasley and the defending champion Miami 305 in a must-win game for both teams. Then the battle for Texas as Greg Monroe, Coach Nancy Lieberman, and the Dallas Power take on Jonathan Simmons and the Houston Righands. 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

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Hey, guess what? K-Tex right now giving away some free backpacks, free school supplies. Idea La Jolla is going on till 1 o'clock this afternoon. All you have to do is show up. 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Check it out on Wild.

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1: 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But not in a negative way. It's just we haven't had this situation before. 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
8: Ice Cube's Big 3 season is heating up. 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Coach Steven Jackson and the DMV Trilogy face off against two-time MVP Michael Beasley and the defending champion Miami 305 in a must-win game for both teams. Then the battle for Texas as Greg Monroe, Coach Nancy Lieberman, and the Dallas Power take on Jonathan Simmons and the Houston Righands. 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

much do you think $1,000 will give us in gas right now? Well, we're going to give you a chance to win those. 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Doja Cat right now, Wild.

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Free backpacks, free school supplies at Dia La Joya right now. It's all going down till about 1 o'clock this afternoon right now. Go out and check it out. Gratis. All right, Bad Bunny. 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
1: Ice Cube's Big 3 season is heating up. The most competitive basketball league on earth is on CBS this Sunday. Coach Steven Jackson and the DMV Trilogy face off against two-time MVP Michael Beasley and the defending champion Miami 305 in a must-win game for both teams. Then the battle for Texas as Greg Monroe, Coach Nancy Lieberman, and the Dallas Power take on Jonathan Simmons and the Houston Righands. 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

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Already going back to school, getting everything ready. Muchísimas gracias. Thank you so much for all you do, all right? 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

0: today's listener therapy, kind of crazy, man. But in, not in a negative way. It's just we haven't had this situation before. Yeah. Ashley reached out because she just found out she's dating a 30-year-old virgin.
1: Oh, dang.
2: If my man can hold out and commit to having no sex for that long, he can commit to anything. So she needs to give this guy a chance. Sounds like a great guy. Sounds like he has some good beliefs. And sounds like he's a committed man.
3: That's
0: sounds like
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0: you're
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0: Interested, bro. You want his number?
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12: 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Coach Steven Jackson and the DMV Trilogy face off against two-time MVP Michael Beasley and the defense.

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Wild 104, the Valley's party station. Fiesta Latina 2026 is going to be a good one out in Miami. He's going to be there. Talking about Mike Towers. More details coming up.

want you to be super careful this afternoon. Heat index at about 110, más o menos. Drink lots of water. Stay in the shade. Stay indoors if possible. It's going to be a hot one. Good Wild 104, the Valley's party station. Cuidado. 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

So the movie to see this weekend is The Odyssey. If you haven't seen it, and I already saw it, and I want to go check it out again. It's going to be a good one. But I got some movies that are going to be at home also breaking this weekend. I'll tell you about it coming up next hour. Good Wild.

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Disclosure Day coming out today. Scary Movie. The Dink Pickleball is also there. Masters of the Universe and 72 Hours with Kevin Hart. So there's a lot to choose from. Bad Bunny right now. It's Wild 104 The Valley's Party Station. We're going to check in with Jay-Z coming up in just a few minutes.

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1: Hey, if you're working hard for the money on a beautiful Saturday afternoon, mucho cuidadito, it's very hot outside. 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A lot of water. Única, right now, Wow 104, the Valley's party station. 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

Despacito de las 2 de la tarde with Wild 104, the Valley's Party Station, giving you a chance to win $1,000. 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

0: Today's listener therapy, kind of crazy, man. But in, not in a negative way. It's just we haven't had this situation before. Yeah. Ashley reached out because she just found out she's dating a 30-year-old virgin.
1: Oh, dang.
2: 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And sounds like he's a committed man.
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8: Ice Cube's Big 3 season is heating up. The most competitive basketball league on earth is on CBS this Sunday. Coach Steven Jackson and the DMV Trilogy face off against two-time MVP Michael Beasley and the defending champion Miami 305 in a must-win game for both teams. Then the battle for Texas as Greg Monroe, Coach Nancy Lieberman, and the Dallas Power take on Jonathan Simmons and the Houston Righands. 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

Valley's Party Station. A lot of movies to watch this weekend, especially if you're going to stay at home. Now, if you're going to go out to the theater, The Odyssey. That's the one to see. If you're going to stay home, check it out. Disclosure Day, Scary Movies Out, The Dink Pickleball Movie, Nirvana the Band, The Show, The Movie. Hilarious movie. Masters of the Universe, 72 Hours con Kevin Hart. No, hombre, dude. Quédate en la casa. Wild.

thank you so much for making us a part of your beautiful afternoon. Good Wow 104, the Valley's party station. Hey, please stay extra, extra hydrated porque está en caliente. Stay in the shade, stay indoors, all right? Don Romeo Santos right now, good Wow 104, it is the Valley's party station.

It's Wild with Avoid the Valley's Party Station. What's going on, your boy Will I Am on this Saturday afternoon. Thank you so much for hanging out. We are getting close to triple digit temperatures. It is going to be a hot one today, so make sure you're taking breaks if you're working outside. Drink plenty of water, and of course, wear something

And happening right now at their Idea Academy in San Juan, we are getting you hooked up with free school supplies, getting your little one ready for the school year. So make sure you join us. Going to be out there till 5 o'clock with our sister station, KTEX, Wild 104.

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Young Miami. Spend that on Wild 104. It's the Valley's Party Station. Your boy Will I Am. Hey, let me know, what song do you want to hear on this Saturday afternoon? 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

All right, so who saw Tom Holland puke it out on Hot Ones this past week? If you haven't seen the video, head on over to YouTube, search up Hot Ones. It's with Tom Holland and John Bernthal.

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Party Station. Wow, but before your boy Will I Am, and I don't know about you, but right now is the perfect weather to jump in the pool with. In fact, I'm probably going to jump in a little later today. You let me know, where is the pool party happening today? 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
1: 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Today's listener therapy, kind of crazy, man, but in, not in a negative way. 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Ashley reached out because she just found out she's dating a 30-year-old virgin.
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9: Ice Cube's Big 3 season is heating up. The most competitive basketball league on earth is on CBS this Sunday. Coach Steven Jackson and the DMV Trilogy face off against two-time MVP Michael Beasley and the defending champion Miami 305 in a must-win game for both teams. Then the battle for Texas as Greg Monroe, Coach Nancy Lieberman, and the Dallas Power take on Jonathan Simmons and the Houston Righands. 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
23: 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Our best lineup is here at Lowe's. 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
24: I think you'll agree with me. Nothing is worse than slow internet. Whether you're trying to get a project done or you're at home streaming a movie and the circle of death suddenly comes on. Time for something new. Starlink. Internet from

You know, whenever I have a song stuck in my head, I have to hear it at least once or twice to get it unstuck. And if you're the same way, let me know what song is stuck in your head at official Wow at a 4 or by hitting the talkback feature on the iHeartRadio app.

7 o'clock hour on this Saturday afternoon. It's your boy, Will I Am, and I want to know who got to go see the SpaceX launch yesterday. If you got to go out in person to see it, I want to see it from your point of view. I don't know, over hit me up Instagram at Official Radio Will. Let me see what it was like out

And our official iHeart Fiesta Latina lineup is out. We're going to have Blessed, Mike Towers, Farruko, Manuel Turizo, and so many more. All we're missing is you. We got a flyaway getaway in the world.

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And he's going to be out there at our iHeart Fiesta Latina talking about Farruko. What's going on? It's your boy, Will I Am. And if you haven't heard much from Farruko, don't worry. You can catch up with all of his music along with all the other iHeart Fiesta Latina artists over on the iHeart Radio app. Head on over, download it today, and let me know which song you want to hear from your iHeart Fiesta Latina artist. For just a

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Yo, what's up, amigos? It's your boy Will.i.am on this Saturday afternoon. Your boy Will.i.am, and keep it locked in. We're going to be talking about how we can hook up your favorite teacher with $5,000. Details are in 18 minutes. I'm wild.

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0: PlayStation. ¿Quieres saber lo que va a pasar cada vez que decimos ese nombre?
1: All right, so Jay-Z was out at Hacienda Ford in Edinburgh earlier this morning checking out that brand new Mustang. And let me tell you, that thing is bad. If you haven't seen it, check it out on our socials, facebook.com

And that'll do it for me on this Saturday afternoon. Thank you so much for hanging out with me on this beautiful Saturday. I hope you have a great rest of your night. Keep it locked in. We got more music on the way, plus details on that free money. I'm here.

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3: Hey, familia, what's going on? Welcome to the show. We've got a huge milestone for one of the biggest throwback hits of the 2000s. Stevie Wonder has everyone talking. Don Omar shares a powerful personal update you don't want to miss. And I have all the details of our iHeartRadio Fiesta Latina 2026. Let's get it. 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